I couldn't dance. You didn't even want me around. And now I'm back to let you know I can really shake 'em down.

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0: Deep in the heart of Texas,
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0: Deep in the heart of Texas,
1: the sage in bloom is like perfume.
0: Deep in the heart of Texas
1: reminds me of the one I love.

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Some rain has got to fall, but too much of that stuff has fallen into mine and into each heart. Some tears has got to fall.

0: Hello.
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0: Yeah, I'd like to make another withdrawal.
1: Again?
0: Yeah, again.
1: Well, as you know by now, there is a substantial penalty for early withdrawal.

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In boogie rhythm, he can't blow a note unless a bass and guitar is playing with him. He makes the company jump when he plays reveille. He's the boogie-woogie bugle boy of Company B. He was the boogie-woogie bugle boy of Company B. And when he played boogie-woogie bugle, he was busy as a bzzz bee. And when he plays, he makes the company jump a to the bar. He's a boogie-woogie bugle boy of Company B. Toot, toot, toot.

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He's the boogie woogie bugle boy of Company B. He puts the boys to sleep with Funky every night and wakes them up the same way in the early bright. 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

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But I'd rather go on hearing your lies than to go on living without you. Now the stage is bare, and I'm standing there with emptiness all around. And if you won't come back to me, then they can bring the curtain down.